0: ate that.
1: That may be an all-time best.
0: Wow. Wow, wow, wow. Hello and welcome back to 104 Days of Summer Vacation. I am DJ Buford Van Stom.
1: I am DJ Anader, and this is WPTS Pittsburgh, where you just heard Midnight Lullaby by Muka and Roberto Manasal, A Minor Waltz Live by John Coates Jr., So It Goes by Liana Flores, My Key to Gramercy Park by Rachel and Villeray, and Ladies Love Mercedes by Akiko.
0: Oh, yeah. That was our jazz set. As you noticed, 25 minutes long. Guess what? I have another song literally locked and loaded. We're not going to hear it this week because my hour's up, but get ready for next week. That jazz set is just going to keep growing, baby. It's just going to keep growing. DJ Nader, what'd you think of my jazz set?
1: I enjoyed. I really, really liked A Minor Waltz and Midnight Lullaby in particular, especially that opening on A Minor Waltz.
0: I got A Minor Waltz from a friend. I was at a friend's house, and then his roommate came over, and he was like, you should listen to this song. Boom! Now it's on the air. Look at that beauty. But enough of me gabbing, because it's not my hour anymore. It's DJ Nader's hour. DJ Nader, can we get like a preview of what we're going to hear? Without saying the artist names, because the FCC will be very sad.
1: This hour, we're going to hear a lot of shoegaze, some Feeble Little Horse, some Total Wife, some Tagabow, some Zella Fella.
0: Whoa. I'm so excited for it. I can't wait. I say let's get to the tunes. Do you agree with that?
1: I agree.
0: All right. Well, we will see you soon, DJ Nader.
1: Toodles.

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1: They can't all be winners.
0: It's okay. Hello.
1: How'd you feel about the set?
0: I loved it, but I don't know the names of any of the songs. Could you tell me?
1: Of course.
0: Oh,
1: you just
0: nice.
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0: I love the title of that. 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
1: It's true.
0: That's awesome. That one, and then the Nina Jirachi title that I'm not going to say on the air, but if you know, you know.
1: It's true. Some know, and I don't.
0: If you know, you know. You will know after we're done being on air. But something else that you may not know, dear listener, dear person listening, is that WPTS Radio is giving away two pairs of tickets to see You Bet at Club Cafe on July 14th, and they could be yours. What?
1: Whoa.
0: To enter for the chance to win, you can visit our Instagram at WPTS Radio and tag a friend under our giveaway post. Winners will be announced on Thursday, July 2nd. Good luck. I just want to say, feel free to tag me if you want. I consent to that. I won't go, but I consent because I can't go because I work here. Anyway, that was just so many words. But I want to say that I really liked your set, DJ Nader, and I'm so excited for what's next.
1: We're getting a lot gazier coming up. Any last words, DJ Buford Van Stom?
0: I was just thinking about how we need to bring on like a guest DJ, because then we could have like guest DJ Phineas, guest DJ Baljeet.
1: Little well, DJ Doof action.
0: I need someone to bully. Maybe if one of us are ever on vacation, we need to bring on DJ Baljeet, whoever he, she, or they are.
1: The show punching bag.
0: Yeah, DJ Baljeet, we know you're listening.
1: Oh, hey. Keep listening.
0: Keep listening, because we're going to stop talking and start playing music.
1: Toodles.
0: Bye.

0: 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Winners will be announced on Thursday, July 2nd. Good luck!
1: Yeah.

0: 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Did you know that you have rights? The FCC says you do, and so do we. 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

0: Well, hey.
1: Well, welcome back to our show. It is 8:37. The energy in here, we're rocking. We're rolling.
0: We're like a sine wave. It's high and then it's low. It's high and then it's low.
1: We're talking a lot about engineering today. It's been, just know that behind this mic is an engineer and someone who likes to hear an engineer talk about engineers. But something else I want to hear an engineer talk about is the songs we just listened to.
0: I, engineer DJ Nader, will say that you just heard, was it The Color Clear by Star Charm? Smiley Face by Harsh Intention, spelled like the emoticon, like colon, parenthesis. You can figure it out.
1: No nose, by the way. There is no nose on the Smiley Face.
0: Bleary Eyed by Heaven Year. April's Bloom by Julie. Herpim by They Are Getting a Body of Water. And that was the set.
1: And that's that. And you know what? I want to say I really like The Color Clear by Star Charm. I also want to say that all these songs made me think a lot about Elvis. I just want you to know that I have really been thinking about Elvis a lot. And
0: did you feel like a hound dog?
1: You know what, little mama? Maybe I did. But I do want to say, thinking about Elvis seems like the perfect time to launch next week's show theme. Because this week's show theme, whether or not you knew it, because last week was cabbage. So
0: it's true.
1: This week was summer vibe, summer sunshine, depression vibe. Next week's theme, can I get a drum roll, please, DJ Nader? That's beautiful. That is so innovative. Is America 250.
0: Yay!
1: We also here at 104 Days of Summer Vacation will be not exactly celebrating, but thinking about America 250. And we are not part of any official America 250 celebration, but you know what? We are our own celebration, and we'll be doing our thing.
0: It's kind of like how vitamin water tastes like the idea of the fruit. Our set will sound like the idea of America 250.
1: We will have the je ne sais quoi of America's State Fair, but here in Pittsburgh, PA. If you missed the Nelly and Third Eye Blind concert like I did and were really sad about it because you forgot to buy tickets, don't even worry about it because, I don't know, some might say that our America 250 theme set might be better.
0: I think, you know.
1: Some could say.
0: Some are saying
1: that word on the street. But there's other words on the street, if I'm not wrong, right?
0: Why, yes. Such as, wherever you go, WPTS Radio is with you every step of the way. 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
1: Oh, yeah. Is this our last mic break for the show, or are we taking one more? DJ Nader. Should we do, like, one goodbye one in the last
0: We can do
1: minute?
0: A little goodbye, All dear right. listener.
1: So you'll hear from us again, but for now.
0: For now, we're
1: going to listen to some tunes, if that's okay with you.
0: They better not touch that dial.
1: Oh, get them. We'll see you soon.
0: Toodles.

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1: Do you remember what it sounds like?
0: It goes a little something like this.
1: How did you do that?
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1: And I am DJ and Nader, and you just heard Rear View by Sea Lemon, January by Babe City, Soft Heart by Morning Fever, Vanilla by Zella Fella, and Kiss by Five Pebbles. Any favorites there?
0: Like all of them. Love the Sea Lemon one, though, but I just want to shout out the name Babe City. Amazing band name. I feel like there's something else I want to shout out, though.
1: You know what I want to shout out?
0: What?
1: The National Weather Service's heat advisory.
0: Oh my God, that was the same thing I was going to shout out.
1: We're looking at 81 degrees in Pittsburgh right now, and by midnight it'll be 76. But once again, heat advisory by the National Weather Service until 11 a.m. tomorrow.
0: Oh yeah, so it's going to be hot. But you know what is cooling down the show? That's right, we're done.
1: We're done.
0: We're done.
1: We'll see you next week.
0: For America 250 theme set. And I just want to clarify for the air, this does not promise anything. This does not promise that any of the songs will be particularly patriotic. It's just a mindset. Just want to make that clear to all of our very dedicated listeners.
1: Of course.
0: Of course. But you can hear that only here on WPTS Pittsburgh, which is a very cool channel you're listening to. Until then, until we find our DJ Baljeet.
1: For bullying.
0: For bullying purposes. I just forgot everything that was going in my brain. This is 140 Summer Vacation. I am DJ Buford Van Somme.
1: And I am DJ Nader. This is WPTS Radio. We will see you next time.
0: Bye.
1: Toodles.
0: Have a good week.

magazine. I read a story, then I forgot it right away. And they say goldfish have no memory. I guess their lives are much like mine. And the little plastic castle is a surprise every time.

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0: need to be calmer or less stressed? Or maybe you'd like some peace and quiet in this busy city? Well, if so, you can find your way to the beautiful Hines Chapel every Monday from noon to 1 p.m. for a recorded, guided, and sound meditation session. 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

pressure is on. This that new church suit with the fancy colognes. 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

like the score. I can feel it deep in my core. You ain't got the wings to soar, you need practice some more. I'm professional, too high for pedestals. Known to never show, but on time for schedule. Joey Jordison drumming a heavy metal flow. Quick to turn a loud mouth into a vegetable. I got an angel on my shoulder telling me to keep cool. Why the devil on my shoulder trying to slip me the

0: The city of Pittsburgh wants to know how safe you feel while traversing the neighborhoods with their State of Mobility and Safety Perception Survey. Responses will be used to better shape Pittsburgh transportation initiatives and maintenance. Residents can access the questionnaire on the Department of Mobility and Infrastructure's website until August 7th.
1: I think the glass is half full.
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1: Oh,
3: wait, I never thought of that before.
1: Right. So
3: you're
1: correct.
3: So right, man. I've never thought of that.

Calling all cyber rat race escape artists to the clearing. Hear ye how the synth wind whispers as endearing as the jacked on past you've all run from. Down in the doldrums, grabbing hold as if a dungeon. Guess they say it's of the mind. While stationed merely paces from the places where online is worshipped, you will find an infinitely greener pasture. A path through the woods can lead you back to a past when everything was really good except the dragons. But that's what the knights are for. Gallantry to fight the war precisely. You can make your might decisive. More importantly, bust out the chainmail. Damn, that looks badass. The lore is the mainsail. Come back for the grab bag of skins, missions, and motifs that you can go and get. A damsel in distress might show it. A man can know his flesh and go and sit and contemplate his fantasies. Who knew everything could be so easy? You know this is where you must belong. Listen to your arteries. Don't the chambers echo out this song? It's a part of you. Even though you've been apart too long, it's been calling you. Just answer the call and all the rest of it will follow you. Wrap yourself in all of you, and in time, time will honor all you do. Welcome home, warrior. Everyone is proud of you. Welcome home, warrior.

0: where you must belong. Listen to your arteries. Don't the chambers echo out this song? It's a part of you. Even though you've been apart too long, it's been calling you. Just answer the call and all the rest of it will follow you. Wrap yourself in all of you, and in time, time will honor all you do. Welcome home, warrior. Everyone is proud of you. Welcome home, warrior. Everyone is proud of you. Your dedication to shaping the day-to-day to a place that matches the pixel congregation you pray to definitely makes you one of the tribe. There's a roll call while it's a vibe, built out of images of interlocking crystals, issued one for everyone who arrives. Don't mean to spoil any kind of surprise, but guess what, brother, you're next. Step up. Test the water, bet it almost feels wet. There's several swimming skins, see if you can collect the whole set. The world you're living in is sketched by people who disrespect your expertise. You're an artiste, so grateful now to direct you to a piece of music you should select. Your hero's theme, it can play for you every time you connect. You must be anxious now to start on your quest. Text the head of operations, she can help you if you got any questions. Don't be alarmed should your call redirect, you'll be answered in a sec. The customer service is some of the best.
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2: Thank you. Thank you so much. My first goal as Miss Summer Solstice of Shadyside and Squirrel Hill is to summon the sonical sounds of WPTS Radio to the streets of Pittsburgh. 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

dazzling. From the backwoods and the backwoods up and lavishly. 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Classy, only use a coaster. 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Read a Toni Morrison and a nigga canoe, cause it

0: and stylish by always wearing a helmet when riding a bicycle. 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
2: Thank you for reaching out. Unfortunately, change is unavailable. 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

0: You found increased screen time. Did you know increased screen time can cause eye strain, headaches, eye dryness, and even insomnia? A few simple measures can be taken to decrease these side effects. First, try keeping your screens about 25 inches away from you, as it is easier on your eyes. Next, adjust your room lighting so your screen is not significantly brighter than your surroundings. And finally, remember to blink and take breaks, as screens cause you to blink often than normal. I bet you're going to be thinking about blinking next time you're on your phone, aren't you?
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1: Because I just wanted, he kept calling me at night, all hours of the night, calling my husband, my brother, calling me every day. He's after me, and I was devastated. I was without a job, without a salary. I was trying to get unemployment, and I was told it first kicks in after a few weeks. And I was busy looking for another job, and I also have a heart condition, and I told him I have a heart condition. I said, here, take a few dollars. I'm sorry this happened to you. Just leave me alone. I'm not the person who deposited us.
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0: 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Does the name Feeble Little Horse mean anything to you?
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0: How about Jane Remover? 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
1: 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You got me.
0: Lock him up, Sarge. We got another one. Luckily, you don't live in that world. 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
1: JPEG, because I like JPEGs. For the rest of the color, the tribe. Everything about JPEGs I like. It's your.

0: 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Yeah, with no cheese on it thing. And
1: would you like the meal large?
0: The meal is gonna be large. The meal is
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0: always been celebrated for their excellence. 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
2: Thank you.

stardust, when you were lasered into life in a beautifully precise manner, you clocked that which you'd never see, the minutia of the world's beauty. 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

0: 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Here's what it said.
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I mean, you know the rules of the game. 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

0: Ich not, geoit, ubi, du, genau, ace, lobo, loco, lobo, du, da, da, null hat, pin, chiba, chiba, 420, and yeesh.
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0: So, as I was saying, I have every possible badge that you could need in the real world. This badge is for 4,000 hours of typing tests. This badge is for 6,000 hours of violent tuba duets. And this badge is for winning the most Caesar salad making competitions. What badges do you even have?
1: Well, this is my WPTS radio badge. It's my badge for being the number one fan of underground, underrepresented artists.
0: Thrats, I need to get on that.

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It's alright. Oh, it's okay on any day and every way. Oh, you're so damn fine, you're so damn fine. And the guitar goes.

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I'm the truth, the distinction, the question of reality, consciousness. 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
0: Where did you get it?
1: Dad, I don't...
0: Answer me. 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
1: 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I just didn't think it'd be all underground and underrepresented artists. 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

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Ash, French, French, bread, clothes, money, no theft, animal, spoil, my own fast car. Demerit ticket to the show. 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

your muse. 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

0: I'm sorry. It's not you. It's WPTS. Oh my god. Are you breaking up with me? I'm sorry, the music. It's just too...
1: Hey there, how are you getting split the check tonight?
0: Separate, I guess.

0: The Oak Cliff Community Organization holds open meetings the second Wednesday of every month at 7 p.m. These meetings are held in person at 3240 Craft Place and virtual via Zoom. 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
3: 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Does that seem clear to you? 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You want to know the first rule? You know if you ever spent a day in your life, you never...

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calmer or less stressed? Or maybe you'd like some peace and quiet in this busy city. Well, if so, you can find your way to the beautiful Hines Chapel every Monday from noon to 1 p.m. for a recorded, guided, and sound meditation session. Hines Chapel also offers quiet hours each Monday from 4 to 6 p.m.

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There will not be any new music. 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

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Winners will be announced on Thursday, July 2nd. Good luck!

0: City of Pittsburgh wants to know how safe you feel while traversing the neighborhoods with their State of Mobility and Safety Perception Survey. 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Residents can access the questionnaire on the Department of Mobility and Infrastructure's website until August 7th.
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We're actually just three guys in a trench coat. 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

Good morning. You're listening to WPTS Pittsburgh. It's 9 a.m. It is time for Blues and Bluesy with me, DJ John the Conqueror, playing you 2 hours of the best blues and bluesy music anywhere. Last week was a very special episode, a theme episode. This week, I'm just playing like whatever awesome blues I have come across. You can give your suggestions, make your requests, 412-383-WPTS, 412-383-9787. To get in on the action, or you can just sit back and listen to the next 2 hours, hear all the awesome stuff I have planned for you right here on WPTS Radio. I'm starting with a blues man singing about his hometown, which happens to be the town that I used to live in before I came to Pittsburgh, Baton Rouge, Louisiana. Great home of the blues, and you're going to like the song, I think, on WPTS Radio.

You're listening to Blues and Bluesy, WPTS Radio. We had Mud Morganfield, Son of Muddy Waters, finishing up set one with It's Good to Be King, Andy Watts living hand to mouth, and Larry Garner saying go to Baton Rouge if you want to hear some blues. That's from his 1995 album Baton Rouge, and yeah, definitely have some personal knowledge of a lot of the things he was talking about in that song. Unfortunately, some of those blues clubs are no longer there. Times change, but blues will never die. At least if I have anything to say about it. My name is DJ John LeConcrew. I'm going to get back to the music in a second. But first, I want to let you know it is sunny, 82 degrees already this morning in Pittsburgh, and it is going to be H-O-T-T hot the rest of the week. 94 tomorrow, and that'll be cool compared to the next 3 days, expecting highs of 97 degrees Wednesday, Thursday, Friday. And finally, we're going to get some storms on Saturday. That's going to start to cool things down. When I say cool down, I mean like into the upper 80s for the rest of the weekend. Going to get back to the blues right now with some brand new stuff from Selwyn Birchwood, WPTS Radio.

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1: 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This is Blues and Bluesy, WPTS Radio. Finished off that set with The World's Upside Down from Peter Parsec. For that, Robert Cray with Smoking Gun. That's the original version from Strong Persuader. We released that song a few years back in a much inferior version that, I don't know, I'm not going to get on a Robert Cray rant here about how he's changed over the years for the worse. And Selwyn Birchwood, speaking of changing for the worse, All Hail the Algorithm. A little social commentary there from his new album, Electric Swamp Funk Blues. He didn't even mention the impact that algorithms have had on the music industry as somebody who does not use Spotify. You know, I'm firmly in line with that way of thinking. Anyway, we're going to continue the blues right now. Some more heavy guitar-influenced blues rock. Got some brand new stuff from Jamia Rogers coming up right after Alistair Green, WPTS Radio.

I'm the Muslim man.

I'm the muscle man.

I'm the Mojo Man. Who's the Choo-Choo Man? I'm the Mojo Man. I'm the Mojo Man. I'm the Mojo Man.

You're listening to Blues and Bluesy on WPTS Radio with me, DJ John LeConqueror. Finishing up some guitar-driven blues with Toronto Cannon, Can't Fix the World, from his great 2024 album, Shut Up and Play. Had a single from Jamia Rogers called Mojo Man. He and his band, Dirty Church, have an album coming out. They're saying now later this summer on Delmark. It was supposed to be out this spring. And Alistair Green started off with I'm the Taker. Children of all ages are negatively affected by homelessness in the areas of physical health, emotional and behavioral development, and academic success. The Homeless Children's Education Fund has worked to combat the difficulties of disadvantaged youth by attaining equality in education since 1999. To find out how you can help, visit homelessfund.org. Got one more set left in hour number one here on Blues and Bluesy. I'm going to start it off with a name that's very familiar to Pittsburgh blues fans, Billy Price. He's got a new album out on the local Get Hip Records label. Song from that coming up right now, WPTS Radio.

Hour one in the books on WPTS Pittsburgh, Blues and Boozy with DJ John LeConquereau. Finished off that set with Stevie Ray Vaughan and Double Trouble doing a version of Boot Hill. You may recall last week I played just blocks of different versions of the same song, and one of them I did was Look Over Yonder's Wall. And it's really the same song, just a little nastier lyrical version. And Look Over Yonder's Wall song is about a crippled man who is taken up with the ladies while the able-bodied men are out to war, and he's saying, look up on the wall, hand me down my cane, my walking cane, because he has to leave because they're coming back. And this version of the song, he's saying, look up on the wall, hand me down my gun so I can kill you. Yeah, and a little more nasty version, but ultimately the same song with a few twists to it. Mighty Joe Young, Kim Wilson, and brand new Billy Price also in that set. Also got some more brand new music on the way. Chris O'Leary has a new album out. It's not even out yet. Forthcoming album on Alligator this summer called Bad Decisions. I'm going to play you a song off of that. After that, your requests, 412-383-WPTS, 412-383-9787, Blues and Bluesy, WPTS Radio.

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1: You're listening to Blues and Bluesy with DJ John LeConqueror right here on WPTS Radio. I want to let you know we're giving away two pairs of tickets to see You Bet at the Club Cafe on July 14th. 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Winners will be announced on Thursday. Good luck. That was Shirley Johnson finishing off the set. Selfish Kind of Gal. Big Jack Johnson's version of Driving Wheel before that. Tommy Castro and brand new Chris O'Leary as well. Up to 86 degrees under partly cloudy skies in Pittsburgh this morning, and it is going to be hot, hot tater tot for the rest of the week. 93 today, 97 Wednesday, 98 Thursday. Back to 97 on Friday. Little chance of any rain breaking things up until Saturday. Highs 93 on Saturday, but the afternoon thunderstorm should cool things off to a mere 87, 86 degrees, which is what it's going to look like most of next week. Bring it back to the music right now on WPTS Radio. We're going to start some classic blues with Memphis Slim, WPTS Radio.

your woman. I wish to God, man, that you could be mine. You're talking about your woman. I wish to God that you could be mine.

我把你叫把你为什么Every time she started loving, she'd keep him dumb, began to talk.

0: 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Winners will be announced on Thursday, July 2nd. Good luck!
1: 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Finished off that set with J.B. Hutto and his Hawks doing Speak My Mind. Before that, Alec Miller, Eyesight to the Blind. If you're not a blues fan but recognize that song, it might be because Pete Townsend repurposed it for his Tommy Rock opera, the only non-original song in that. For WPTS Radio Insiders, of course, Tommy is a very special thing for us because we have a Tommy pinball machine that we waste many, many hours on. Also had John Lee Hooker and Memphis Slim in that set. Great set of classic post-war blues for you on WPTS Radio. 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I'm sorry, 92.9 HD4, anywhere in southwestern Pennsylvania if you got the HD radio. 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We're going to get back to some new music. Anthony Gerasi has a brand new album that will be coming out later this summer on the Delmark label. Got the title track from that right now on WPTS Radio.

That was Marsha Ball right there on WPTS Radio, Blues and Bluesy. Can't blame nobody but myself. Also had Champion Jack Dupree with TB Blues and brand new stuff from Anthony Gerasi, Where Were You? Album of that name, soon to be released by Delmark Records. Cheryl Youngblood doing the vocals on that one. Persad is a human service organization dedicated to improving the lives of the LGBTQ plus community and the HIV AIDS community. 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My name is DJ John the Conqueror. This is the last time I'll have to talk to you today. I hope you enjoyed the show. I do have one more set of music coming up. And I will be back next Tuesday morning, 9 a.m., right here on WPTS Radio.

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0: Yeah.
2: 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I got two pairs of shoes.

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Did you know that you have rights? The FCC says you do, and so do we. We believe that every listener is deserving of high-quality music, talk, and sports content. 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
1: wait, I never thought of that before.
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0: Okay, so you have one iced apple crisp oat milk shaken espresso and a cinnamon apple croissant. Could I get anything else for you, ma'am?
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0: Oh, but of course. Just give me one moment.
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0: as stated by the wise Brooke Shields. 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

myself and what I can do. You absorb my words and even the things that only make sense to me. My neighbor's dialect.

everybody. You are listening to WPTS Radio. I'm DJ Flask, and this is Wall of Summer. You are currently listening to A Long Way From Home by Ada Rook from the soundtrack to her game Fallow. And before that, you heard Au Rythme de ce Pas by Patricia Dalio. That was featured on the soundtrack to the game Naissance. Both of which are games I've played and loved. The title of today's set is Arbitrary Thought Execution. And I'm going to be playing music from real games and music from fake games and music about games and also musique concrète and other early electronic experimental music. I hope you enjoy. I'm very thankful that I was able to get everything going by 3 today. Just about everything went wrong in the past 3 hours. but the show's happening, so yay. Woo! Congrats me. congrats to fate. 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More music coming up.

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Watch the clippies and the shulu birds flying through the skies. And now, get ready for your best friend. Cross, laugh, sleep, and eat. Every time you're gonna meet him, watch him grow. And you know, when he's afraid, he will go. He is here, he is there, he is almost everywhere.

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Hello there. You are listening to WPTS Radio. I am DJ Flask, and this is Wall of Summer. You are currently listening to, in the background, Island 1, and later you'll be listening to Island 2, both from Ada Rook's game Fallow. Before that, you listened to Sid by the composer Rob Hubbard for the game Saboteur 2 Avenging Angel, released in 1927. I have not personally played it. I discovered it while looking around for good chiptune music. Apparently, it was one of the first action-adventure games with a female protagonist, a sequel to a game from 1985 called Saboteur, where the player controls a ninja who is a sister of the ninja protagonist from Saboteur. Before that, I played Get Ready for Your Best Friend Club Mix, which, as far as I can tell, was created by YouTube user CB Solu about 12 years ago, and it's a remix of a song from the game Fin Fin Teo the Magic Planet. Before that, you heard Etude au Chemin de Fer by Pierre Schaeffer from his composition Etudes des Brutes. This was the first work of musique concrète to be called that. There was another work a few years earlier that is very much in the musique concrète umbrella, even though the name wasn't invented yet, so I'm going to play that later. But this one was the sort of the beginning of the musique concrète genre, which musique concrète is just a genre. It's basically just the idea of sampling, but when it was very revolutionary and experimental, it's sound collages made using tapes in the 40s and 50s. Basically, the earliest that tape recording and playback technology was at a point where people could do that. It's a really fascinating genre to listen to. I'll be playing a few more throughout this set. And before that, you heard Mind Smear by Matt Perry, which is a chiptune that's part of the soundtrack for a fictional game called Mind Smear. Mind Smear is probably the first fake game, the first fake computer game. It was conceived in 1986. It's really fascinating. I don't have time to yap about it, but the music that was made to go with this fake game is amazing. The title of this set is Arbitrary Thought Execution. As you can see, I'm playing a lot of music from games, as well as musique concrète and early electronic music. If you will, if you'll forgive me yapping a little bit more, I have a reading I wanted to do that's a little bit longer than some of the ones I've done before. It is from Invisible Games, A Brief Exhibition, which is currently archived on the website fishmech.info. This is titled Carlson and Hobshack. In 1879, a curious phenomenon arose among telegraph operators, especially among those assigned to non-essential traffic areas. It could be generally compared to the habitual, even compulsive playing of solitaire or minesweeper among modern office workers. What evolved was, as is often the case, far more difficult and complex than later, more technologically advanced iterations. The Phelps telegraph machine was at that time in widespread use throughout North America. Oscar Carlson, an operator in rural Ontario, a young to middling man of Jewish-Polish extraction with a love of puzzles, who taught the wheat farmer's children mathematics and piano, had had a new Phelps delivered to his remote station sometime early in 1877. The telegraph traffic of dairymen and the odd dentist was low, however, and Oscar had little to do. In his boredom, he reached out across the wires.
Given the Phelps black key letters A through N, which is to say 3 vowels and 11 consonants, as well as the 15 white keys, which suffice for 4 essential punctuation marks, an execute command, 4 elements, 4 directions, and diurnal nocturnal information, Carolson sent a now-famous message to an unseen counterpart in Chicago. Had the equally lonely Illinois telegraph operator been distracted, this missive would surely have been lost in the detritus of a metropolitan office, but luck was on the side of history. The quiet telegraph, upon which so much depended, read as follows. I am alone. North, fire. South, water. East, earth. West, air. Come, find me. Execute. Curiously, when the corresponding Phelps machine's keys were depressed, a melancholy little melody emerged. The song echoed through Baxter Hobshack's office, and through trial and error, the asthmatic operator managed to return. I am coming. Head east in the evening. Thus began the game of Carolson and Hobshack, in which Hobshack was led through a simple, charming world of Carolson's imagination. Slowly, Oscar taught his friend a vocabulary which allowed all manner of expression that the simple commands could not alone indicate. East came to stand not only for the direction, but for child, mountain, gold ring, sparrow, ambush, and so on. Carolson's code was whimsical and seemingly random, designed only to allow Hobshack to encounter the dairymen's sons and dentist's daughters of Ontario, metamorphosed into magical children with rings on their fingers, that led the Chicago man further and further into an invisible world of mountains and forests and battles. Baxter Hobshack, sickly since he was a child, died of pneumonia in 1882. Carolson was devastated, not at first understanding that the telegraph he received, quote, Bax died in hospital May 4th, stop, end quote, was not simply a new gambit in their old game. Through the wires, he sent an orchard owner's daughter, transfigured by a bicuspid helmet and Granny Smith's spear, to lure him from the land of the dead, indicated by the phrase, Night North, in which Carolson assumed Hobshack imagined himself sorely lost. He did not receive an answer. Eventually, Carolson reached out again and again. His primitive text adventure would expand through the network of American and later British telegraph operators, becoming the first known massively multiplayer game. Archive Group Attic, Lockwards, Carolson Worlds, Aristotelian Drive, Ernet. Thank you for indulging me. More music coming up after this, and you are listening to WPTS Radio.

The chromalodeon is a reed organ, and something of the sort was necessary in order to get really sustained tones. Like the viola, it is tuned in just intonation. I built the first reed organ from the floor up in London in 1934, and some 6 years later in Chicago, I adapted, that is, rebuilt and retuned an old-fashioned reed organ. The idea of a new instrument and a new concept were always one. They always grew together. The memory of steam engine whistles echoing through the mountains along the Mexican border where I grew up is very poignant. I found a nostalgic impression of these steam engine whistles on the chromalodeon. And later, I built a small instrument that I call a blowboy. It is simply a bellows with a 1912 auto exhaust horn and three small organ pipes attached. One simply steps on it. It does exactly one thing, but that one thing it does superbly. Following is a short passage from U.S. Highball, subtitled A Musical Account of a Transcontinental Hobo Trip, in which chromalodeon and blowboy are used together.

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0: Rumblesburg returns once again from July 16th to the 19th. 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
1: 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Aww.

0: You know what the problem is with salamanders? They don't have ears. How are they supposed to listen to WPTS Pittsburgh?
1: The August Wilson African American Cultural Center is a downtown institution dedicated to generating artistic, educational, and community initiatives that advance August Wilson's legacy and celebrate Black culture. 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

Hello there. You are listening to WPTS Radio. I am DJ Flask, and this is Wall of Summer. You are currently listening to In the Heat of This Rot from Ada Rook's game Fallow. And before that, you listened to To Be the Sun by Serea Song from the fake video game told in the form of a web series, Diminish, which I am a huge fan of. Before that, you heard Epilogue Do Vendetta by the Proto Men, which is a band that primarily does concept albums based on the plot of the Mega Man games. I am a huge fan of their first album in particular. Before that, you heard Wire Recorded Piece by Halim Aldab. This is a really interesting one. This was arguably the first piece of musique concrète, although the term musique concrète hadn't been invented at that point. It was created in 1944 by an Egyptian man, Halim Aldab, who recorded a religious ceremony, a Zar ceremony, on tape, and then modified the tape recording to bring out its sort of inner, its inner expression. So he called the piece The Expression of Zar. And the full piece is 20 minutes and might be lost media.

Maybe I'm just not looking hard enough for it. If I can find it, I want to play the full 20-minute piece because I think the concept is really cool. But for now, all we get is this 2-minute excerpt. That's the only thing I was able to find. Before that, we heard Joel by the composer Mike Sabadash for the video game Indica, which is a really cool game that combines photorealism and vintage pixel art video game graphics in a really cool way. Before that, you heard Sunset Theme by Kane Parsons from his fake video game People Still Live Here. Before that, you heard Chromelodon 1 by Harry Partch, which is just him kind of explaining this instrument he created, the Chromelodon. Harry Partch is a fascinating guy. I don't want to go on too long about him. He studied experimental music, and then during the Great Depression just went and became a hobo for like 10 years, and then went back to university and kept studying experimental music. He created all these wonderful microtonal instruments. He was in a gay relationship with the first successful Latin American film star, before said guy became a film star. What was his name again? I'm just kind of reading this off the cuff. Oh, if I find his name, I'll say it later. But happy Pride, happy Harry Partch. I'm getting really into his music lately. And I'll probably play more Harry Partch in a future set. And then before that, finally, there was The Swamp by the composers Chuck Myers and Tom Hopkins from the game Animorphs Shattered Reality, which I have not played. I don't think it's a very good game, but it has excellent music. Today's set is titled Arbitrary Thought Execution. I'm playing a lot of music about games, from games, and I'm playing a lot of musique concrète and other early electronic experiments. More music coming up after this. 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
4: Electronic music began as an experiment. But now, after nearly 30 years of development, most of the world's studios are still using laboratory equipment designed for experimenters. The RA Moog 900 series modular electronic music instruments were designed and built with a composer in mind. They were developed over a 12-year period with the consultation of many experienced composers and technicians. The instruments combine a high degree of versatility with straightforward and convenient operation. The so-called classical electronic music studio, which developed step-by-step over the last three decades, is generally made up of several audio oscillators, filters, amplifiers, mixers, and tape recorders. The oscillators create the basic sounds used by electronic music composers. The most common oscillator-produced sound is a sine wave. Most classic studios also have generators to create square waves and white noise. Occasionally, a studio has generators for a sawtooth wave or other easily produced wave forms. Of course, any natural sound can be recorded for use. Filters are employed to vary the timbre of the basic sounds. For example, the square wave heard before can be filtered into or and. The composer then uses amplifiers and gain controls to vary the intensities of individual sounds and control the balance of combined sounds in ensemble. The next step is the tedious process of recording each sound or combination of sounds onto tape. The individual sounds are edited together, note by note, attack by attack, forming melody and rhythm. The process is very time-consuming, with frequently as many as 8 edits per inch of tape. The final balance is achieved during the mixing stage, when the sounds are synchronized and combined. Although the classical studio has proven to be adequate for conveying musical expression, the technique, in practice, lacks versatility and efficiency. The Moog 900 series eliminates many of the problems through the systematic use of voltage control, a striking innovation in electronic music instrument design. Voltage control is the control of an instrument by the application of an electrical voltage in place of the usual control method of setting dials and knobs. In the classical studio, the oscillator, amplifier, and filter have their own independent controls. If you want to change the frequency of a sound generated by an oscillator, you usually adjust a calibrated dial control on the oscillator. The intensity of a sound is normally varied by adjusting the gain control of an amplifier. The 900 system can be operated by the independent control dials on the amplifiers, filters, and oscillators. However, the Moog instruments offer the composer the versatility of external voltage controls. There are many ways of operating an instrument by varying its control voltage. The simplest and most obvious is manually with a keyboard or a continuous controller. A non-manual method is having a low-frequency oscillator produce a periodic control voltage. Random white noise can be used to create random variations. A transient generator provides non-recurring variations. An oscillator was voltage controlled in each of the examples just heard. Filters and amplifiers can also be voltage controlled to produce variations of timbre and loudness. Voltage control lets electronic composers produce many new and interesting musical events unobtainable at classical studios. In fact, with suitable control devices, virtually any sound can be produced.

All of the sounds and music on this recording were produced using 900 series instruments and standard professional studio equipment. RA Moog modular instruments can be used in all areas of electronic sound and music, from real-time concert performance to direct digital computer control.

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3: 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I'm taking some precautions, you don't see this very often. First, my friends are cursed, it really hurts, it's getting worse. His spirit took possession of the core, now

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1: 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I'm DJ Flask, and this is Wall of Summer. You are currently listening to The Tower of the Furnace 1, and we'll be listening to The Tower of the Furnace 2 in the background, both from Ada Rook's game Fallow. Before that, you heard Triple Threat Finale by Cave Story Rap from Cave Story, A Lyrical Walkthrough, which is a really fun, silly little album. And basically just what it says on the tin, a walkthrough of Cave Story in the form of rap. Before that, you heard A Ghost's Pumpkin Soup for Pumpkin Hill by Tomoya Otani and Hunted P from the soundtrack of Sonic Adventure 2. Before that, you heard Wendy Carlos's record titled Moog 900 Series Electronic Music Systems, which was essentially a introduction and an advertisement for the Moog synthesizer, which she helped develop. Wendy Carlos is a certified trans icon, a very powerful composer, and very instrumental in making electronic music the way it is. That is not narrated by her. It was narrated by, who's the name? Ed Stokes. But it was composed and created by Wendy Carlos. And before that, you heard Voided by E. Brogzy from the soundtrack to the game Void Stranger. A really cool game. I unfortunately did not finish it. I might go back and finish it at some point. But it's an excellent game, and the soundtrack is excellent. Happy to share it here. The title of this set is Arbitrary Thought Execution. I'm playing a lot of music from games, music about games, music from fake games, as well as musique concrète and early electronic music. More music coming up after this. 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

Hello there. You are listening to WPTS Radio. I'm DJ Flask, and this is Wall of Summer. In the background right now, you're listening to Highley Mountain from Ada Rook's game Fallow. Before that, you heard title theme by the composer Johannes Bjerregaard from the 1989 game Stormlord, released, among other things, on the Commodore 64, Amiga, Atari ST, and MS-DOS. The title theme goes unreasonably hard, in my opinion. Before that, you heard curtain music by Remy Gassman from Wired Recorded Pieces, a piece of musique concrète, or early collage music made on tapes. And before that, you heard Promise by Radagast from Place de Boue's fake game Vermis, or specifically the soundtrack that accompanies the game book of the fake game, Sounds of the World of Vermis. The title of today's set is Arbitrary Thought Execution. I'm going to do another kind of long reading, so I'll ask that you bear with me. This is from Invisible Games, A Brief Exhibition, currently archived on the website fishmech.info, an article titled Breitschaft Devices. And I might be pronouncing that very wrong. I actually looked up the pronunciation of that name, but as far as I can tell, it's not a real name, or not an easily findable name, so I'll do my best. In 1921, Amelia Breitschaft, a Swiss immigrant, began to build a small toy for her numerous grandchildren, most of whom resided more or less under their various parents' supervision in prodigious rooms on the Upper East Side. Ambrose Breitschaft's success as a financier in the 1890s boom had allowed him and his wife to purchase no less than 12 adjoining apartments in a single building, and after they had removed a large number of walls and raised staircases through an only slightly lesser number of ceilings, they invited the entire family to join them in their retirement. The result was a labyrinthine house within a house, and the Breitschaft grandchildren, of which there were 17, had run of the place. Amelia became obsessed with radio after her husband's death in 1919. The war, she once said to her son, was too much for him to bear witnessing. Her predilection for electronics and mastery at such an advanced age is truly startling, and it cannot be denied that the world has overlooked in her a very great genius. Her children remember her as a sly and reclusive woman, given to cryptic smiles and long evenings in her study, a room in the rear of the great apartment, and the only one with a lock on its door. In this room was an astonishing array of radios in varying states of repair and disrepair. She did not speak much, a quiet soul whose command of English had never been total. And so, in that May of 1921, her unruly brood were surprised to be assembled outside her mythic door to be given, quote, a very great present, end quote. The very great presents were painstakingly assembled and painted metal discs with four large, though dormant, lights set into their surfaces. There were 17 of them, and Breitschaft never created any further discs, even when her youngest daughter was delivered of twins the next winter. Gathering her family around her, the old Swiss woman with her white hair in a neat bun told them how to play with their new treasures. Red, blue, green, yellow, red, purple. By all the available memoirs, this was the first sequence assigned to the children. They were to make this strange metal disc repeat the sequence. She gave the oldest ones a small notebook with an address in it and told them to run along. There would be hot buns and cocoa at dusk. Amelia gave over the toys and told them nothing more. She shut her study door firmly behind her and disappeared into the faint, silvery sounds of static. All 17 Breitschaft children obediently wound their way through the city to the address they had been given, which was a tall, gothic radio transmission tower.
standing below it in a little circle, their little discs lit up. The lights wavered. Green, blue, orange, white. Ghostly voices rose up from them, a blue light singing Italian opera in a thready, unearthly soprano, the orange one whispering about butlers and stolen silverware, the white reporting the stocks in a buzzing, indistinct monotone. The children were delighted, scrambling up stone walls and brownstone stairs to get different frequencies, screaming with laughter when one of Grandmother Amelia's colors shone true and clear. A middle child, Gibson, often overlooked, was the first to manage the correct sequence. He was declared the winner, bought an ice cream by the eldest boy, and carried home like a Roman champion, their ragtag triumph proceeding down Fifth Avenue with songs and dancing. In that charmed summer of 1921, Amelia emerged from her study each morning with a new sequence for the little gang to discover. Each morning, the address book contained another radio tower for them to explore. The Breitschaft children ran from their cavernous rooms and into the city, becoming wild, a band of hunters seeking out frequencies with ruthlessness and cunning. They began, without prompting, to mark with colored chalk the best places in the city for the receipt of blue frequency, or red, the best place to hear the Yankees play while the disc flashed violet. The ideal location, if one hung upside down from the knees, to hear the barest whisper of a radio play concerning a beautiful and wretched refugee who would not abandon her lover in the desert. They marked these blessed spots, these sites of radio grace, with their own sigil, BH contained within a triangle. These signs appeared all over the city that summer, and police worried over some new nefarious criminal element while the children stood on their tiptoes to get better reception, brighter colors, sweeter music. The first to achieve grandmother sequence always received their ritual ice cream with much pomp. Amelia Breitschaft died in 1925, by which time she had 21 grandchildren, some of whom still reside in the hidden catacombs of that vast apartment, despite the title changes of zoning restrictions. After the funeral, the children went solemnly to the first of their towers and huddled together, carefully balanced on the rooftop of an accountant's office. The only place they had ever found which made the disc lights flush close to black, a deep, strange purple. The faint notes of a grim organ march floated away from them on the wind. The original 17 guarded their secret game fiercely, and if not for little Gibson having become a journalist, they might never have become known, and Amelia Breitschaft, obscure saint, lost to dim and dusty memory. It is not beyond reason to call her the inventor of the handheld game. Further connections to locative games, such as geocaching, are inescapable. Only 11 devices are accounted for today, and none has ever been made available for commercial sale or use. Archive Group Attic. Lockwords. Portable devices. War chalking. Tether systems. Alternate power transmission. Feral networks. Included on the Invisible Games brief exhibition is a short clip of a Breitschaft device, which I will now play.

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0: about to sign off. This is DJ Flask, and you're listening to WPTS Radio. Enjoy The Tale of Bird World by Leon Chang from his fake game Return to Bird World as I read the weather. It is a very unpleasant 93 degrees and sunny out right now. Only getting down to 76 at night. So be careful out there. 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
0: Right, right. Does the name Feeble Little Horse mean anything to you?
1: What?
0: How about Jane Remover? Does that ring any bells?
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1: 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You got me.
0: Lock him up, Sarge. We got another one.

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Unlike our dinosaur counterparts, we took to the airwaves and started supplying you with choice music. 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

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Fake news got me feeling so right. 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

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Good luck!

0: Know your rights if you plan to protest. Where can you protest?
1: You're allowed to protest in any public forum. 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
0: Can your free speech be restricted?
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7: 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Welcome again to Polaris with DJ Swirl Girl and
8: DJ Swan Dive.
7: And we're having such a great time sweating in this studio in this lovely day, or on this lovely day. And we're ready to share some awesome music with you guys. So here's what you just listened to. That last song was Seven by Dean Blunt and Elias Rolnenfeld off of Lucre. Before that, Kiss a Girl in Black by Fleeting Joys off of Speeding Away to Someday. And beginning that set was Tegan by Sing Sing off of The Joy of Sing Sing. So, strong start, I guess. Just playing some stuff that I have been listening to lately before we get into our label spotlight for this week, which is K Records, which is so exciting. I don't have, like, a little blurb to say about them, but they have, you know, pretty much all of Rose Melberg's bands, Kimya Dawson, like, a little bit of, like, Built to Spill, a lot of great stuff.
8: It was started by the Go Team, specifically Calvin Johnson from the Go Team, who I think is also on In Beat Happening.
7: Yeah.
8: And that was, the label was started in 1985 and continues to operate by Calvin Johnson to this day.
7: I was like so disappointed because I thought, well, not disappointed, but I realized it was a different The Go Team. I love both the Go Teams, but the one with the exclamation point is the one I'm familiar with. But this is a different The Go Team with Calvin Johnson in it, which is just as awesome. So, gotta love that. But yeah, we're gonna play a couple more non-K Records things before we get into it a little bit more. But thank you again for listening to 92.1 WPTS Radio.

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Winners will be announced on Thursday, July 2nd. Good luck!

you're less stressed, or maybe you'd like some peace and quiet in this busy city. Well, if so, you can find your way to the beautiful Hines Chapel every Monday from noon to 1 p.m. for a recorded, guided, and sound meditation session. Hines Chapel also offers quiet hours each Monday from 4 to 6 p.m.

0: Hello, hello again. This is DJ Swirl Girl and DJ Swan Dive for our show Polaris, a weekly themed show where we highlight a different record label every week. And this week is K Records. So we just kind of started off that little chunk of some of our favorites from K Records. So I'll tell you what you just listened to. That last song was Song 3 by Yumebitsu off of The Golden Vessel of Sound Part 4. Before that, Aluminum by Mahjong with 2 G's off of Machine Gong. Before that, Things That We Do by Rose Melberg off of Homemade Ship. I think that's her only solo album, and I just listened to it for the first time for this show, and I really enjoyed it, but
1: I second that.
0: Yeah, definitely kind of a bit slower and sadder, but that's, she encompasses all emotions, just, I think, through different projects, I guess, and albums of hers, but definitely one of the more sad and slow, but I hope you guys liked it anyway.
1: Wasn't she? She was the Softies.
0: Yeah, the Softies, Ghost Sailor, Gaze, I can't even remember them all. Tiger Trap.
1: Yeah, I was gonna say, like, the sad makes sense because I think they were all friends with, like, Elliot Smith, too, since I forgot to mention this, but K Records was based in, like, around Portland, Washington, or Oregon.
0: Yeah, whoa.
1: Like the Pacific Northwest, like somewhere, it was either like Washington, like a city in Washington or Portland, I don't remember which, but a lot of those Pacific Northwest bands,
0: yeah,
1: were all friends.
0: They stuck together.
1: The Softies went on tour with Elliot Smith.
0: Whoa, wait, I didn't know that, that's so cool. But yeah, more Rose Melberg to come. But before that was I Want to Be Your Girl by Sharp Pins, who just came to Pittsburgh recently and I missed them, which I'm sad about. But to start was Tumbling Away by The Crabs off of Sand and Sea.
1: Another good one.
0: Yeah, I just discovered them too for this, and I really like them. They're still putting out great music. Latest album in 2025 that I also listened to, and it was great. But anyway, before I forget, I want to tell you guys the weather, which, you know, it's a heat warning, it's 91, it's humid, I don't know how humid, but very.
1: Stay inside, crank yeah. that AC, and have, like, a popsicle or something.
0: Yeah, like, it is genuinely, like, kind of torture to be outside right now, so do what you can to
1: don't
0: stay
1: do
0: cool.
1: It.
0: Yeah, stay inside. And keep listening to 92.1 WPTS Radio.
2: WPTS Radio. We're not your granddaddy's radio station.